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0: Darren Watson, Horse Name Texas. It is 94.1. Hudson Westbrook for the top of the hour. We got some Silverado on the way. Tom Russell singing about them oil field girls. So we'll get into all that. After this, it's Haggard, only on a red dirt.
1: 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We're kicking things off by kicking up mud. 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We're going off-roading in a 4Runner. Next, we're heading to the hot springs in a RAV4. 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Your summer starts here!
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6: 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What's going on? 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And guess what? 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
10: A disturbance moving through the area tomorrow gives us our best chance of any rain for the next week. I'm Ed McIntosh from Q2. It'll be very mild in the morning, upper 40s to mid 50s. Billings likely 50 to 55 early Saturday and up into the mid to upper 60s for the afternoon. There is a chance of showers and thunderstorms during the afternoon and early evening. 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
0: Oh, I don't think I'm a lot dumber than you thought that I think that I thought I was once.

0: Hudson Westbrook paints you pretty here on the Red Dirt. And Chase Hawks Memorial Association's Pasture Golf coming up July 18th. Having it out there at the Billings Strap Club. All the proceeds go right into the Chase Hawks Community Crisis Fund. You know, Teddy coming in here talking about all the stuff they do throughout the year. And this is the one that piqued my interest. I mean, I support them anyway. Can't talk about them here, but you talk 9 holes in a pasture, 3 golf clubs, lots of beer, lots of prizes. Oh, man. Yes, please. So, I've got signed up for that. Mark and Jay, I hope you're ready. It's going to be a good time. I know Jay was taking it all serious. Like, where is it at? What, you know, how many holes in this? And I don't know if you thought we were going to be doing it at a real course, but I think I do have a little bit of an edge because in Ekalak, I mean, Baker's course, nicest one in the area, but I know we had one in Cradle's backyard. It was on like a 5-hole. Played that, and then you go over to Camp Crook in Buffalo. It's an honor system. They just have a box with scorecards, and you leave money in there for them, and straight up pasture golf. So I think I've got an edge. I mean, I'm a crappy golfer anyway, but I got an edge. I think I do. Tom Russell next. It is the Red Dirt.
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4: 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How would that be? How's that? Good?

0: have been everywhere else in this great country of ours, I'll have you know. While I've even been to Ekalaka, Montana.
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0: is the Red Dirt Man. Today flew by, a Friday in the books. Be back on Monday. And I'm thinking next week, going to be having Taylor Cherick of the Lady Bobcat basketball team on. Helen Morlock, who's opening that show at the Bub Station, the 94.1 K-Sky Appreciation Show with Jenny. Jenny Don't the Spurs. So we'll get that opening act on. Of course, we do what we do, man. We get you through your work day. Those cheesy liners that say, hey, just set us to all your presets, 1 through 6. Yeah, then you don't have to worry about changing the channel. No, we got Willie in the building. Middays, we got Dave hanging with you in the evenings. And then I'm smack dab right here on the drive home. So definitely appreciate you. And you. Yes, all of you. Remember, you can stream us at 941ksky.com. I'm out. Adam Hood, Ella Langley. Buzzes like neon. We'll see you Monday.
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0: Here's William Clark Green, Stubborn and Remains, 94.1 KSKY from the Encode Corporation studio. Good Friday evening. We have made it to the weekend. Dave Austin kicked off the top of the hour. Tris Munsick in there. Randall King as well. Coming up later this hour, Randy Rogers, Mickey and the Motor Cars, and Flatland Cavalry. We're going to be checking in on that forecast coming up in just a few minutes. Charles Wesley Godwin, another leaf. It's after that. 94.1 at KSKY.
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12: A chance of showers, maybe a thunderstorm into the afternoon. I'm Ed McIntosh from Q2. Today, temperatures in the mid to upper 60s. That's still a little warmer than average, despite clouds increasing, bringing a chance of a shower or a thunderstorm through the afternoon and early evening. 40s overnight, close to 80 and mostly sunny on Sunday. 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

0: There's Cody Johnson. It's Footlights 94.1 KSKY from the Encode Corporation studio. The Grizz Scholarship Association Banquet. It's going to be coming up out at Camelot Ranch on Wednesday, May 20th, starting at 5 p.m. That's going to be when the social hour starts. 6 p.m. is a dinner. You're going to be able to come out and hang out with fellow Grizz fans and enjoy the best barbecue around as well. Don't forget, all sorts of coaches and staff are going to be out there as well. So you're going to be able to come out and hang out with them. The sponsorship opportunities are still available. Reach out to Brian Hafner for more information on that. 406-696-2264.
1: Before the Avengers Infinity Wars, before the Avengers Endgame, there was the 2012 Festival MVP of the Big Sky Comedy Festival, Mr. Byron Bowers. What's going on? This is Lucas, the Marvel guy. Just kidding. Byron Bowers won the first Big Sky Comedy Festival, and since then, he's been on the movie Honey Boy. He's been on Marvel Studios' Wonder Man. He's been on Lady in the Lake on Apple TV. And guess what? He's coming to perform here in Billings for one night only, Saturday, May 9th at the Squire Lounge inside the comedy tent. We're laughing under the big sky, folks. It's going to be great. You can get tickets at BigSkyComedy.com. Have you been to a comedy show outside? 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
2: Hey, everybody, it's Mickey Braun from Mickey and the Motor Cars. I just wanted to say thanks for listening to the Red Dirt 94.1, and we hope to see you soon in Montana. Cheers.

0: There's Josh Abbott Band. It's Selfish, 94.1 K-Sky. Coming up on Tuesday, Toby. He's going to be playing your favorite Red Dirt artist, the M-Pairs, from 3 until 7. That happens every Tuesday. You're going to be able to be two-stepping your way out of work onto that drive home. Coming up in just a little bit, we've got Flatland Cavalry, 94.1 K-Sky.
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0: Here's a Red Clay Strays. If I didn't know you, 94.1 KSKY. Lainey Lou kicked us off for the 9 o'clock. Lainey Wilson in there. Coming up later, Charlie Crockett, Cody Jinks. We've also got American Aquarium on the way. That forecast is coming up next, 94.1 KSKY.
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5: A chance of showers, maybe a thunderstorm into the afternoon. I'm Ed McIntosh from Q2. Today, temperature in the mid to upper 60s. That's still a little warmer than average despite clouds increasing, bringing a chance of a shower or a thunderstorm through the afternoon and early evening. 40s overnight, close to 80 and mostly sunny on Sunday. 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

0: Here's Ryder Grimes, Faith Family, and the Oil Field at 94.1 KSKY. The summer's most anticipated downtown concert series, Alive After 5. That's going to be kicking off on Thursday, June 11th. 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

0: Here's Cameron Albright. It's How Many Sorries, 94.1 KSKY, the Chase Hawks Memorial Association Pasture Golf Tournament. It's going to be happening July 18th over at the Billings Trap Club, 2499 Lake Elmo Drive. All the proceeds are going to be benefiting the Chase Hawks Community Crisis Fund. They have got 9 holes of pasture golf right there on the Trap Club grounds. Things are going to be starting that morning with the flights at 9 and 9:30. Afternoon flights are going to be 1:30 and 2. It's all shotgun starts. For more information, go ahead and email them, info@chasehawks.com.
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Montana's home for Texas, outlaw, Americana, and red dirt country music. 94.1 KRKX Billings, broadcasting from the Encode Corporation studio.

0: Here's Colton Bolin. It's Dateline's 94.1 KSKY just past 10 o'clock. Luke Bell kicked us off. Josh Abbott Band in there. Coming up later, we've got Zach Bryan, Haley Witters. How about some Squeezebox Bandits as well? That forecast is going to be coming up in just a couple minutes. Willie Nelson. It's Bloody Mary Morning. Going to be right after that. 94.1 at KSKY.
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8: A chance of showers, maybe a thunderstorm into the afternoon. I'm Ed McIntosh from Q2. Today, temperatures in the mid to upper 60s. That's still a little warmer than average, despite clouds increasing, bringing a chance of a shower or a thunderstorm through the afternoon and early evening. 40s overnight, close to 80 and mostly sunny on Sunday. 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

0: Here's Chauncey Williams. It's My Life, 94.1 KSKY from the Encode Corporation studio. Hey, coming up in Broadview, June 6th, they've got Broadview Days going on. They've got the fire department fundraiser and a community event starting from 1 until 6. That's when the vendors are going to be out. 2 p.m. is a parade, and then you're going to be able to start signing up for the cornhole tournament at 3 o'clock. That's going to start at 4 for the tournament itself. They've got gun raffles that are going to be benefiting the fire department. Kids' activities going to be on throughout the day as well. And then they're going to wrap things up with music and fireworks. Music's going to actually start at 3 p.m. with Tanglewood that afternoon. Tris Munsick's going to be taking the stage at 9 p.m. that evening. Kevin Fowler, it's on the way next. 94.1 KSKY.
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0: Randall King. He's thinking about drinking. 94.1 KSKY, the third annual Ramsey Keller Memorial Golf Scramble Fundraising Tournament. June 6th, 9 o'clock in the morning, shotgun start, Prior Creek Golf Club out in Huntley. Going to be a great day. Online registration for this tournament is going on right now. $500 per team. That's going to include the 18 holes of golf, the golf cart, the range balls, and dinner. They are asking everybody, please make sure to get registered by May 30th. All sorts of other challenges going on throughout the day as well. It is a great way to raise some money for an amazing organization. Reach out to him by email, ramseykellergolf@gmail.com.
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0: Now, besides the whiskey, I think we'll require a little respect.

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He said they're all about the same. Buddha was not a Christian, but Jesus would have made a good Buddhist. Well, I thought about my future. I didn't seem to have much of one. I looked around to leave, but there was no place to run. I said, I don't suppose I could go back and try living again. You know, like reincarnation, I hear that's the way it's always been. I can't answer that, he said. You're gonna have to wait for that response. But it's not any more unusual to be born twice than it is to be born once. Well, it looked like I was going

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I said, to tell you the truth, I thought your solo was the better of the two. 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I said, don't ever speak to me directly, and thanks anyway. Now so much has changed about me, besides me just giving

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0: There's Highwayman at 94.1 KSKY just after 11 o'clock. Colin Morlock kicked off the top of the hour. Coming up later, we've got Corey Kent, Slade Cleaves. We've also got Haley Witters all on the way. That forecast is coming up next right here on the Red Dirt.
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4: A chance of showers, maybe a thunderstorm into the afternoon. I'm Ed McIntosh from Q2. Today, temperatures in the mid to upper 60s. That's still a little warmer than average, despite clouds increasing, bringing a chance of a shower or a thunderstorm through the afternoon and early evening. 40s overnight, close to 80 and mostly sunny on Sunday. 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

0: Here's Cameron Hobbs. It's Good on You, 94.1 KSKY. That is a wrap for me tonight, Dave Austin. Thank you so much for hanging out. I sure do appreciate it. I'm going to be back here Monday, 7 o'clock. You guys have yourself a wonderful weekend. Stay safe. Before I get out of here, Haley Witters, Josh Greider. We're also going to throw in some Billy Joe Shaver. Logan Ryan Band, it's on the way next. 94.1 at KSKY.
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0: This winter weather has been different. 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
4: A chance of showers, maybe a thunderstorm into the afternoon. I'm Ed McIntosh from Q2. Today, temperatures in the mid to upper 60s. That's still a little warmer than average, despite clouds increasing, bringing a chance of a shower or a thunderstorm through the afternoon and early evening. 40s overnight, close to 80 and mostly sunny on Sunday. 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
4: A chance of showers, maybe a thunderstorm into the afternoon. I'm Ed McIntosh from Q2. Today, temperatures in the mid to upper 60s. That's still a little warmer than average, despite clouds increasing, bringing a chance of a shower or a thunderstorm through the afternoon and early evening. 40s overnight, close to 80 and mostly sunny on Sunday. 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

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Well, this country's awful tough, but your loving is enough. Like the hills will still be right here.

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4: A chance of showers, maybe a thunderstorm into the afternoon. I'm Ed McIntosh from Q2. Today, temperatures in the mid to upper 60s. That's still a little warmer than average, despite clouds increasing, bringing a chance of a shower or a thunderstorm through the afternoon and early evening. 40s overnight, close to 80 and mostly sunny on Sunday. 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
3: A chance of showers, maybe a thunderstorm into the afternoon. I'm Ed McIntosh from Q2. Today, temperatures in the mid to upper 60s. That's still a little warmer than average, despite clouds increasing, bringing a chance of a shower or a thunderstorm through the afternoon and early evening. 40s overnight, close to 80 and mostly sunny on Sunday.
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4: A chance of showers, maybe a thunderstorm into the afternoon. I'm Ed McIntosh from Q2. Today, temperatures in the mid to upper 60s. That's still a little warmer than average, despite clouds increasing, bringing a chance of a shower or a thunderstorm through the afternoon and early evening. 40s overnight, close to 80, and mostly sunny on Sunday. 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
0: Jason Boland, Josh Abbott Band, Mike Ryan. 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
1: This is Sergeant Jeff Stovall with the Billings Police Department. 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That's why we're not looking the other way. The Billings Police Department are actively enforcing speed limits, DUI laws, and dangerous driving behaviors across the city, because one bad decision on the road can be the last one someone ever makes. 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
3: A chance of showers, maybe a thunderstorm into the afternoon. I'm Ed McIntosh from Q2. Today, temperatures in the mid to upper 60s. That's still a little warmer than average, despite clouds increasing, bringing a chance of a shower or a thunderstorm through the afternoon and early evening. 40s overnight, close to 80 and mostly sunny on Sunday. 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
7: A chance of showers, maybe a thunderstorm into the afternoon. I'm Ed McIntosh from Q2. Today, temperatures in the mid to upper 60s. That's still a little warmer than average, despite clouds increasing, bringing a chance of a shower or a thunderstorm through the afternoon and early evening. 40s overnight, close to 80, and mostly sunny on Sunday. 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

Hey y'all, this is Jared Morris, and you're listening to Red Dirt 941 K-Sky. Thanks for jamming my tunes. Huge thank you from down here in Texas. Adios, amigos.

When we were younger, baby, we learned a lot. 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If we get colder, honey, turn and

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7: A chance of showers, maybe a thunderstorm into the afternoon. I'm Ed McIntosh from Q2. Today, temperature in the mid to upper 60s. That's still a little warmer than average despite clouds increasing, bringing a chance of a shower or a thunderstorm through the afternoon and early evening. 40s overnight, close to 80 and mostly sunny on Sunday. 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

0: What the? What happened to my YouTube? Dear? Do you know why I can't get on YouTube?
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1: 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Now go call Alpine.
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7: A chance of showers, maybe a thunderstorm into the afternoon. I'm Ed McIntosh from Q2. Today, temperatures in the mid to upper 60s. That's still a little warmer than average, despite clouds increasing, bringing a chance of a shower or a thunderstorm through the afternoon and early evening. 40s overnight, close to 80 and mostly sunny on Sunday. 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
1: A chance of showers, maybe a thunderstorm into the afternoon. I'm Ed McIntosh from Q2. Today, temperatures in the mid to upper 60s. That's still a little warmer than average, despite clouds increasing, bringing a chance of a shower or a thunderstorm through the afternoon and early evening. 40s overnight, close to 80 and mostly sunny on Sunday. 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
10: Every morning at the mine, you could see him arrive. He stood 6'6" and weighed 245, kind of broad at the shoulder and narrow at the hip. And everybody

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He didn't say much, he kind of quiet and shy. And if you spoke at all, you just said hi to Big John. Somebody said he came from New Orleans, where he got in a fight over a Cajun queen, and a crashing blow from a huge right hand sent a Louisiana fella to the promised land, Big John.

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Grabbed a sagging timber and gave out with a groan, and like a giant oak tree just stood there alone, Big John.

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With Jackson Timbers they started back down. 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

0: 94.1 Red Dirt Commandment Number 3. 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
10: Today, a chance of showers and thunderstorms before we get into a very dry weather period. I'm Ed McIntosh from Q2. High today up into the mid-60s, average for this time of the year. A chance of showers and thunderstorms possible during the afternoon and early evening. We'll be in the 40s early Sunday, around 80 and mostly sunny tomorrow afternoon.
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1: Hey everybody, it's Mickey Braun from Mickey and the Motor Cars. I just wanted to say thanks for listening to the Red Dirt 94.1, and we hope to see you soon in Montana. Cheers.

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11: Today, a chance of showers and thunderstorms before we get into a very dry weather period. I'm Ed McIntosh from Q2. High today up into the mid-60s, average for this time of the year. A chance of showers and thunderstorms possible during the afternoon and early evening. We'll be in the 40s early Sunday, around 80 and mostly sunny tomorrow afternoon.
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5: Today, a chance of showers and thunderstorms before we get into a very dry weather period. I'm Ed McIntosh from Q2. High today up into the mid-60s, average for this time of the year. A chance of showers and thunderstorms possible during the afternoon and early evening. We'll be in the 40s early Sunday, around 80 and mostly sunny tomorrow afternoon.
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1: It's going to be a busy 2026 for the Nile. For the second year, Rodeo Billings will be back under the big sky during Montana Fair August 13th through the 15th. And the Northern International Livestock Expo is excited to announce a new addition to the professional rodeo calendar. 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To find out what else is going on, go to thenile.org. 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
1: Before the Avengers Infinity Wars, before the Avengers Endgame, there was the 2012 Festival MVP of the Big Sky Comedy Festival, Mr. Byron Bowers. What's going on? This is Lucas, the Marvel guy. Just kidding. Byron Bowers won the first Big Sky Comedy Festival, and since then, he's been on the movie Honey Boy. He's been on Marvel Studios' Wonder Man. He's been on Lady in the Lake on Apple TV. And guess what? He's coming to perform here in Billings for one night only, Saturday, May 9th at the Squire Lounge inside the Comedy Tent. We're laughing under the big sky, folks. It's going to be great. You can get tickets at BigSkyComedy.com. 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
6: It's going to be a busy 2026 for the Nile. 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To find out what else is going on, go to thenile.org.
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8: Today, a chance of showers and thunderstorms before we get into a very dry weather period. I'm Ed McIntosh from Q2. High today up into the mid-60s, average for this time of the year. A chance of showers and thunderstorms possible during the afternoon and early evening. We'll be in the 40s early Sunday, around 80 and mostly sunny tomorrow afternoon.
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3: Today, a chance of showers and thunderstorms before we get into a very dry weather period. I'm Ed McIntosh from Q2. High today up into the mid-60s, average for this time of the year. A chance of showers and thunderstorms possible during the afternoon and early evening. We'll be in the 40s early Sunday, around 80 and mostly sunny tomorrow afternoon. 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
1: Get down off them horses. I don't favor looking up to the likes of you.
2: Before the Avengers Infinity Wars, before the Avengers Endgame, there was the 2012 Festival MVP of the Big Sky Comedy Festival, Mr. Byron Bowers. What's going on? This is Lucas, the Marvel guy. Just kidding. Byron Bowers won the first Big Sky Comedy Festival, and since then, he's been on the movie Honey Boy. He's been on Marvel Studios' Wonder Man. He's been on Lady in the Lake on Apple TV. And guess what? He's coming to perform here in Billings for one night only, Saturday, May 9th, at the Squire Lounge inside the comedy tent. We're laughing under the big sky, folks. It's going to be great. You can get tickets at BigSkyComedy.com. Have you been to a comedy show outside? No, you haven't. 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It's going to be great. Thank you to our sponsors, The Clock Tower Inn, Copyright Printing, Just One More, Gordy's Casino, Opportunity Bank, and Sean O'Daniel State Farm. 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
5: Showers moving out of the area through the afternoon and early evening, and then warm and dry. I'm Ed McIntosh from Q2. We'll look for a chance of evening showers, and then overnight temperatures will drop down into the low to mid-40s. Tomorrow, mostly sunny, our afternoon high close to 80 degrees, and a good chance of reaching the mid to lower 80s on Monday. 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
7: Showers moving out of the area through the afternoon and early evening, and then warm and dry. I'm Ed McIntosh from QT. We'll look for a chance of evening showers, and then overnight temperatures will drop down into the low to mid 40s. Tomorrow, mostly sunny, our afternoon high close to 80 degrees, and a good chance of reaching the mid to lower 80s on Monday. 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
1: I saw a suicidal pigeon standing in the street playing chicken with the traffic each time the light turned green. So I hollered out to him, "Hey man, what you trying to prove?" He said nothing. So I sat down on the curb and opened up my sack and I offered him the bun off of my Big Mac. After all, they do come with three. He said, "No thanks, man. I'm allergic to sesame seeds." Well, I knew I was going to have to act fast if I wanted to save that bird or make that conversation last. The writing was on the wall. Soon rush hour would begin, and that would spell disaster for my little feathered friend. So I joined him. That's right, I walked out in the middle of that street, and I sat down next to that pigeon on the warm concrete. A fairly dangerous move, but I didn't care. I was on a mission to save a brother in despair. I said, "You've had a rough life, I guess." He said, "What do you think? I'm a pigeon, dumbass." He said, "My life is cursed. I don't even have a nest. And everywhere I go, I leave behind a mess." Then he told me a story.

Do you know what it's like to be a pigeon? He asked. Well, I never really thought about it, but I guess it's pretty bad. He said, we're at the bottom of the food chain as far as birds go, and I've forgotten more about ugly than you'll probably ever know. People don't take us serious, and I don't know the reason. I mean, when's the last time you heard, hey man, it's opening day of pigeon season? And you never see a pigeon on a stamp or a dollar bill, or on a flag or with an olive branch or some symbol of goodwill. I said, yeah, you got a point. He said, when I was younger, I fell in love with this chick. She was graceful, easy to look at, and had a wingspan that wouldn't quit. When I first met her, I tried to palm myself off as a dove, but eventually Mother Nature robbed me of my first true love. You see, I started putting on a weight, then my feathers changed colors, and almost overnight I developed this foul-smelling odor. I knew it was only a matter of time before she lost interest,

You know, a pigeon's life is no walk in the park, and you never feel at home no matter where you are. I said, yeah, I know the feeling, it's hard to fit in. He said, so what do you do for a living? I said, I'm a musician. He said, man, I thought I had it bad. Then I began to tell him my story and how I understood about being looked down upon by everyone in the neighborhood. But I no sooner started talking when that little bird flew away. Well, I've lost the attention of bigger crowds, so I really can't complain. But I like to think in some small way I played a hand in helping that pigeon get back on his feet again. Sometimes all it takes is a sympathetic ear, and sometimes it just takes a story that you're willing to share. And you know, I learned a lesson from that bird, and I think he'd agree that there's always someone out there who's got it worse off than me. And when life's got me down and I feel like quitting, I can't help but remembering the story of the suicidal pigeon.

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7: Showers moving out of the area through the afternoon and early evening, and then warm and dry. I'm Ed McIntosh from Q2. We'll look for a chance of evening showers, and then overnight temperatures will drop down into the low to mid-40s. Tomorrow, mostly sunny. Our afternoon high close to 80 degrees, and a good chance of reaching the mid to lower 80s on Monday. 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
1: Before the Avengers Infinity Wars, before the Avengers Endgame, there was the 2012 Festival MVP of the Big Sky Comedy Festival, Mr. Byron Bowers. What's going on? This is Lucas, the Marvel guy. Just kidding. Byron Bowers won the first Big Sky Comedy Festival, and since then, he's been on the movie Honey Boy. He's been on Marvel Studios' Wonder Man. He's been on Lady in the Lake on Apple TV. And guess what? He's coming to perform here in Billings for one night only, Saturday, May 9th, at the Squire Lounge inside the Comedy Tent. We're laughing under the big sky, folks. It's going to be great. You can get tickets at BigSkyComedy.com. Have you been to a comedy show outside? No, you haven't. 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It's going to be great. Thank you to our sponsors, The Clock Tower Inn, Copyright Printing, Just One More, Gordy's Casino, Opportunity Bank, and Sean O'Daniel State Farm. All right, guys, I'll see you there.
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1: You know, this world is full of singers, but just a few were chosen.

Loop Drifter. As Hank Williams and he wrote, I saw the light. Old Marty Hank had left. I can feel him right in this room with me.

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0: There's a name for a girl who shoots guns, listens to country music, and rides four-wheelers. 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
1: On Tuesday, I got to see the super sophomore from Columbus Run, Garrett Prather. This is Rocky Erickson with Montana Sports in the 100 at the Midland Roundtable Top 10 Track Meet. Prather won at a time of 10.75, tying a 17-year-old meet record. Then in the 200, he was even more impressive as Garrett crossed the finish line in 21.61. 21.61 broke the meet record set by Billings-West sprinter Johnny Ulan way back in 1994. It's also the fastest time in the state this year. Now, speaking of sprinters, Helmeta Capital is the home this spring to the two fastest in the state. Cooper Nelson has turned in a blistering time of 10.49. That's the third quickest ever recorded in state prep history. Well, teammate Brandon Briscoe has run at 10.75. The fastest 100 ever recorded, Ryan Dernfield of Billings Skyview. At Divisional 2 years ago, Dernfield went 10.45. Second fastest in state history, 10.48. Chris Wilson of CMR on May 23rd, 2009. That was the Eastern AA Divisional Finals. The day before in the prelims, Wilson was clocked in 10.50. That's number four on my list. The all-class state record is also 10.50, set on May 26, 2016, by CMR's Damian Nelson. It's interesting that CMR's Chris Wilson and Damian Nelson hold five of the top eight 100-meter times ever recorded. And just where does our state's most famous sprinter, Larry Quistet of Park, sit on that list? Well, the one-time world champion in the 100. And the 1968 Olympic sprinter, his best 100 time in high school was 10.4. That was in a 100-yard dash. Converted to meters and electronic time, that would be 10.61. Quistead won both the 100 and the 200 four times while at Park High in Livingston.
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1: Thanks to Dean Hendrickson of Livingston. Earlier this week, I interviewed 83-year-old Francis Rickey in the 1960 consolation game of the state tournament. He scored 30 points. He held the famous Wayne Estes of Anaconda to just 8. Write it down. I'll have that story on this program coming up on Tuesday. This is Rocky Erickson with Montana Sports.
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1: Hey, everybody, it's Mickey Braun from Mickey and the Motor Cars. I just wanted to say thanks for listening to the Red Dirt 94.1, and we hope to see you soon in Montana. Cheers.

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Here's a red dirt artist who's coming to Billings only on 94.1 K-Sky.